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3: 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If I could get one more or two more units to do welfare check at the address,

0: of the registration on the car, but you know, it's just me and here.
1: Boy, 37 Archer.
0: Good.
1: Two things. The first is the vehicle flocked Old Auburn West on Sunrise. Prior to 1700, it hasn't hit again, and it doesn't make it to the corners. Additionally, do you want me to hotlist it?
0: Okay.
2: Copy, officer.
1: Or a suspect vehicle.
0: Welfare check.
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0: The one right on 2, I think it's a Kia.

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0: Fosterville Road and Westwood on 85128 Mary 3, the Toyota Tacoma. I have one by name and DOB one ready. The RO of the vehicle, the last of Gomez Lopez, common spelling, first of Enoch, Edward Nora Ocean Charles. DOB is June 6th of 04. Looks like it's just a Mexico ID, likely 205.
1: Can I confirm he spells Enoch with no H Henry at the end?
0: Okay, for just Edward Nora Ocean Charles.

0: It was verbal. That's what he gave me. I have his full info if you want to run that instead.
1: Affirm, that's coming back, record not on file. Go ahead.
0: Last of all, Monza, Adam Lincoln, Mary, Adam, Nora, Zebra, Adam. First is Thomas, DOB 618 of 82, male.

0: He's coming back expired.
1: How long ago did it expire?
0: This month on the 18th.
1: Yeah, thank you. I'll be out to 6 months. Thanks to the driver.
0: 10-4.

Henry 2-1 K-9-2, I copy attached to the target. It will be for two subjects that walked out with merchandise. They left in a silver Toyota RAV4, plate of 8 Henry Tom Paul 482, last seen northbound Bruceville. Driver will be an AMA, 50 to 60 years old, wearing a blue or gray shirt. Passengers, the AFA, 50 to 60s, unknown clothing. Some pans, approximately $200.

0: You got the vehicle, eastbound Calvine, coming to power.
1: I got the eastbound Calvine approaching power.
0: Looks like 3 on board, and we're set to go northbound power.
1: I copy 3 on board, set up to go northbound PI.

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2: 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We might need a building inspector out here. 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

0: 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I'm code 4.
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0: If you tell us angels are okay, thank you. 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There's only two of her.
1: Hi, copy. Can you repeat your first transmission?
0: I'll tell you, if you're on another channel, you can tell them we don't need any assistance with it.

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0: The Alder Creek and East Midville temporary plate, Edward David, 37 King 62 on a Dodge Charger. Now a 27 one ready.
1: Go ahead.
0: Why yellow 542895. Last Malice Fish, male.
1: He's valid.
0: Copy. I'll be 10-6 on site. I'm just confirming no permanent plate yet.
1: There is a permanent plate assigned. Stand by, just one.
2: Animal Control 11 on a dead animal pickup.
1: A copy. Nine Zebra, Nora Charles, 236.
0: Copy, thank you. I'll be 10-6 outside.
1: 10-4.

0: Jane, I agree.
1: Can you reopen that animal call about the animals running on the tracks and put me on it? I'll be on the north side of McFarland, correction, Elmwood.

0: day 31, day 32. You can 1022 for now. The RP is still at home. She hasn't left yet. She's requesting a 21 from one of you.
1: Carry one, we copy. I'll give her 21.
0: 10-4, thank you.

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0: 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Good night.
1: Good night.
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2: King Andrew with cover, respond to 330 South Lincoln at Stratton's for a possible unresponsive male in the restroom who is HPD. 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
3: 21, recovery.
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0: And I wanted to share that out.
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2: Say again.
4: Are you clear for a call from Steven?
5: We're following it, and it just continued southbound Bradshaw, passing Sheldon.
3: I copy, southbound Bradshaw, passing Sheldon.

The pod is going to be on a white 2005 Chevy pickup. And the trailer is green in color. The plate is going to be an Oregon plate, 238 Nora Henry King. So stop and ID all occupants. It's related to a stolen Why Not Club trailer.

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1: Hi, V35, same traffic.
2: Okay.
3: 5 units, can't you? When was the trailer sold?
0: 23rd.
4: Hey, KNT from real time. We're going to check recorded at Vaughn and Bradshaw. Drones overhead. 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
1: It's a green trailer for skid steer that is not stolen.
0: Yeah, all time. Came at you real time.
2: Good.
0: Okay, we found the truck and trailer. 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I'm going to try to get you an address.
2: Okay, we'll stay in the area and or stay close and wait for units.
0: Maybe you can copy this address.
3: Go ahead.
0: 8830 Bradshaw Road, and it's parked in back of the house.
1: Can you tell what kind of trailer?
0: Yeah, give us 1 sec. I'll move the drone. Plate confirmed on the truck. Let's just get the trailer for you.

0: Maybe you can copy this. It might be a partial. 4 Victor Tom 673. The one, last one might be another 3. It's a green flatbed trailer with fencing on the back.
1: IV 33. The last number is a 3. That one's not stolen.

0: All right, copy.
1: Yeah, real time. 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Looks like a older white male, female, and that truck and trailer is going to be parked in the 2-3 corner of the residence.

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0: Shed would be underestimating it. It's like a shop. Big giant shop on the property.
1: Copy. 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
1: Hey, real time calls. 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

0: 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Start looking for that skid steer on the property and then see if you can get a full plate for that trailer that was behind it today.
1: We got a plate for the trailer. 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
0: Just start looking for that skid steer. Might be on the property.
1: Copy.
2: Hey, Sean, where's the driver of the truck, or did you not see that?
1: We didn't see it. When we found the truck and trailer, no one was near it. No one exited.
2: Okay. You can look for the skid steer, and you can start grabbing plates if you want. Just on those two gray ones, they're occupied and mobile. Don't worry about the rest.
1: Copy. And dispatch, we'll give you the plates on intel so we don't tie up traffic here.

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0: No.
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0: they'll send that. 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
1: Copy that. 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
1: Copy that. 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

0: First name of Raymond Common, last name Bethel, boy, Edward, Tom Henry, Edward Lincoln.
1: Affirm, we had a subject stop with him approximately 5 days ago, et cetera, and we'll... He's showing general delivery. And standby, it looks like he's possibly a 290. I'm trying to confirm.

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0: David 41, you can start when you flag and you refuse an ID.
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1: 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Do you want me to go around box them in or just come behind? Do you think it'll make them upset?
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0: 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David, 21, go ahead with the number.
1: Adam, 416-880-90-4280. Last of Alford, Adam Lincoln, Frank Ocean, Robert David, first of Weldon, William Edward Lincoln, David Ocean Nora, the third, date of birth, 11/28 of 1990.
0: Now. 10-4.

0: 21, is RP still following them?
1: He was at the time that I hung up with him.
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0: 10-12, you copy?
3: 10-12, I copy.
0: And he's across the street from that location with the dog?

0: Yes, I'm going to apply it. Copy the notes.
1: Okay. Twenty-one, I'm out with him.
2: 10-4.
1: David 21, just, or David 41, just stand by if I'm having some RIMS issues.

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1: I copy.
0: Ending is 3.1.
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3: Yellow 9041982, Western Moreno, on a male, break.
2: Go with the next.
3: Union 1228129, Lassa Sims, on a male, break.
2: Go with the third.
3: William 1931123, Lassa Manuel Ruiz, also male.
2: Confirming out only.
3: Run out.
2: 10-4. Day 41, return. So he's not known. 29s are showing clear. Florida DL says it expires 11/28/2026, but it also says license not valid. Looks like there's some suspension.

0: David21 returns. All three subjects are going to be clear. Last of Manuel Ruiz and last of Moreno are going to be known.
1: I'm code 4.
0: 10-4. Go ahead.
2: Can you update apartment number 25209, and we'll be making contact shortly.

0: Starting for the fire, possible 5150 call. 7105, tell Connell and B2. The RP was originally requesting medical aid and advised the daughter was running from her. We're almost to a good shepherd now.
1: Kids, anyone, go ahead.
2: 2-3-4-0-3-1, flight 4.
1: You had wind noise. What were the last two?
2: Frank, 1.
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2: Got it.

0: 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Are we sent on the site?
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2: Voice 60, is there anyone with additional Narcan that could start this way? We're still not hearing any sirens from fire.
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2: Copy, we'll take you for now. 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

0: 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You put my ASO call on for us, Vista.
1: Okay,
0: Cathy. 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
1: Anyway.

0: Like a 2-5, can you log me off?
1: Cover. Traffic 20, we put him in that call. There's several priors for aggressive dogs at this address just so far.
0: Copy. ASOs, they can come by. They got an open front door. 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
1: Bud?
0: Can you copy the welfare notes on incident 199?

0: Gary 41. I'll take that 44.
1: 10-4, thank you. It's about 15-minute time delay now. There's the usual white Acura SUV.
0: Copy, all right.

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Henry 5, when it comes back, clear expired from January 2025 to a 95 Toyota 4-door. The most recent release is at Elk Grove.

0: Is any unit trying to contact SACPD's Arctic Center?
1: Real time call, that was me.
0: Okay. They're landline.
1: Could you transfer them to my work phone?
0: Okay.
2: Chevy.
3: The vehicle is cleared, suspended, expired as of July last year to 2000 Chevy Carmichael to Bristol Paul.
2: Yep.
4: Hey, 5, 1 more, 28.
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4: 3, David Edward Nora, 079 and RB, that's some brand.
3: Morning, 5 comes back cleared, suspended, expired as of February last year to a motorhome out of Sacramento to a First of Sharif.

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0: Yellow 8556257, watch for Chadburn now.
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0: 33. Can you start at 1185 for Ocean, for the Chevy, heading in 685?
1: 10-4.
0: And the battery's not working, so probably need a flathead, but up to the discretion.
1: 10-4.
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0: 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It was on a flock camera like 20 minutes ago.
1: Coming.

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0: 642, I'll be en route to the 415. I can advise.
1: 10-4.
2: Boy 37, boy 96, you can 1022.
3: Got it.
4: They were still 97. The RP just walked back to her residence at 501 East Bid. Only description of the vehicle is a blue SUV and the female fell white female in her 20s.
0: I copy, thanks.
4: The female got into the back seat of the video. Known where the two males are that potentially put her in the car. Yeah, it sounds like the vehicle's leaving now. My partner's working on a DOT.

0: The males associated to this are going to be two BMAs. The RP's advising they got into the car after pushing the female into the vehicle. It has not left yet. Do you still want to advise?
1: Okay.
0: 10-4, David 21, I'll search it that way. It's 511 East Bidwell.

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3: 9 King David William 225 on a Honda. Black.
0: Temper. It's clear current on a 2024 Honda out of Rancho Cordova to a first of Ryan. I'm sorry, you had background. Was that go for?
3: Environmental issues, thanks.
0: 10-4.

0: Right.
1: That's not where it's still going.
0: Can I hold the plate?
1: Four yellow William boy, 533. Black Infinity with. Which one?
0: Copy.

We're pending a traffic wreck with Bilby and Tilia Avenue. It's going to be for two juveniles on e-bikes in the lane of traffic, trying to block the traffic from flowing.

0: Henry 510A, units are back for a theft just occurred at Burlington Coat Factory on East Stockton. Subject left 2 ago in a white van with no plates, northbound on East Stockton. Losses $300 to $400 in shoes.
1: Three 5, I'll catch after this.

Real time pull. From that suspect vehicle for Burlington, we located the flock. Confirmed no plate, but it is a white Chrysler. I'm pretty sure it's a Pacifica Limited.

0: real time from Hangar 51.
1: Go ahead.
0: Were you guys able to pick it up on cameras after the theft yet or no?
1: There's a westbound Center Parkway from Bruceville, and I'll get you timestamp in a second. And that's going to be a timestamp of 2 minutes ago.

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1: Real time, how long ago was that?
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1: Okay, I'm going to send it up to the center.
0: Paul 7 for the MP. Paul 7, I copy.
1: Please, my call for a second. So we got this call. Be checking.

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0: So, Van, did you see any license plate, like a black sticker somewhere it should be?
1: Abram, black sticker, where the plate should go.
0: Copy, I was southbound Franklin, going eastbound on Millstone right now. Or sorry, excuse me, Laguna Woods.
2: Copy, eastbound Laguna Woods.
0: Correction, made a U-turn, going northbound Franklin, approaching Laguna.
2: Copy, northbound Franklin.

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0: Real time 19 for the Chrysler. 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
5: David 32, Div 41, for 27835 just occurred. Peterson Place Apartments, 1105 Blue Ravine Road, apartment 626. RP's child father kicked the RP. They are separated currently. Male's inside, RP is outside.
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5: Matt.
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8: 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Can I get a Michigan 48 for 2?

0: 231, the court date will be September 8th, 2026, Department 4B, like boy, at 1330. I'll put it in the call.
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2: 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Robert Edward Boy Adam, Tom Robert, team. 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
2: Did you copy the LPR hit? Reference the possible 245 at Wendy's.
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2: 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I think it registers back to 8007, so probably going back home.
1: 10-4.

0: 33, I copy. I don't believe there's a current warrant for that vehicle.
1: Neither. It was just for a welfare check, possible 245 into the building.
0: They changed the info, and it was negative 245.
1: Copy. So can we clear the up here then?
0: Ever.
1: 10-4-96-33, I'll show you tonight.
2: 9 Victor Edward George, 736, Black GMC SUV with one. Sorry, back on Waka.
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2: 9 Union Sam John, 97.
1: Copy.
2: Yeah.
1: Copy. Contract clear expired in January of this year to a 2000 Toyota 4-door. Is that a Sacramento?

B2, pending a reckless southbound Bruceville from EGB. It's going to be a black BMW 4-door plate of 9 X-ray William Charles 761 that was cutting people off and almost crashing. Vehicle comes back registered on Rio to Mega Drive.

0: go find that Chevy truck. It's going to be in the turn lane. It's going to go southbound into the Chevron parking lot. I'm going to have a WMA driver, red hat, WMA passenger.
1: I copy.

0: real time, past Chevron, going southbound, I guess that's East Stockton towards Eschinger. We're going to lose it on camera here.
1: I got you.

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0: Real time, southbound, going to be towards Eschinger.
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0: Cam, okay, do you get a grab it? 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
1: I copy, got it.
0: Got three on, and I'll be stopping it. I'm on the on-ramp for something.
1: I copy. Air is for you.
0: You resume.
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10-2, begun an area check for a reckless. Last seen southbound Bruceville from EGB. To be a Ford or black BMW plated 9, X-ray William Charles 7610, 70 people off near TCU's in high speeds. Comes back off of Rio to Omega.

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0: The one out club off of Grand Line.
1: I copy, yeah.
0: 6 Sam, Ocean Robert, 806, the silver Nissan Versa. What's you? There you're back, I'm okay.
1: Okay.
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2: 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I copy.
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Breakfast planning at Emerald Oak and Ruby Stone. Blackjack with the Montana plate 765401 Edward. Last name southbound Emerald Oak. High speeds in a residential.

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0: Grantline and Sheldon Woods.
1: Copy, go.
0: 8 Mary Queen Adam, 577. It's Black Camry, 43. I'm okay to read back.
1: Copy, guys.

David 21, David 11, 415 DV, 160 Stony Hill Drive. The male landline advising his fiance hit him, so it's possibly a 273-5, also attempted to attack his mother. We had an open line from who I believe is the female half. She was just cussing in the background.

David 21, David 11. We do have some 415 DV history between the two parties. First, of Vanessa and Marcus. The female is known, clear, valid. The male is known, clear, suspended, service needed with DMV court probation, and he's flagged in KPF as suicidal.

0: He is on the 415 family at Northeast Circle. We just received an additional 21 from the RP's friend who advised that the friend was on 21 with Andrea when Andrea's mother burst into the room and began at 415 with her. And then the line disconnected.
1: What do you think? How are we working out?

0: 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Greenback and Wilkins.
1: Greenback, Wilkins.
0: 6, David Yellow Mary, 664.
1: Clear current 2008 Honda off of Binet to Nancy.

0: San Angel.
1: Good.
0: We got San Francisco on the line. They're wanting to know if you need a specific unit, like a K-9, or...
1: Just need somebody that can look up in a prior rusty.
0: I copy.
1: Be a supervisor, because they might need that approval. But just have them. It doesn't really matter to us. Just anybody that will give us info.
0: I copy. 3152, left 15 minutes ago from 1232 School Street. RP's wife, is HBD, has been drinking all day, left to pick up their son at Palladio. She's driving in a white Ford Fusion, Hispanic female, unknown clothing. Has not returned yet. Again, was going to pick up their child at Palladio.
2: 341, I think it's

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2: 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Yes, my contact.

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0: 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Clear to enter.
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0: Using clear 928 info received based on the time delay.
1: I copy. The RP still wants contact.
0: Copy. Go ahead and dispatch me that call while calling.
1: I copy.
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0: 1 mil to Main, stern 0.
1: I copy.
0: Henry 52932.
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0: I'm Robert Paul, Paul 595 on White Chevy.
1: This payback clear, current 2024 Chevy out of Lodi to Ivy.
0: Copy. Andres being here, there's some 11364 in the room, but the other targeted, his room is being remodeled.

0: DUI pending, Waterman and Elk Grove Boulevard, for a white single cab pickup truck with a driver who left northbound after doing a burnout in the parking lot. Bartender refused to serve him more as he came in HPD. Driver's a WMA, mid to late 30s, 6 foot, red hair, wearing a black Volcom t-shirt. Copy.
1: Same 231.
2: Good.
1: Nobody's reported out the east side, right?
2: Negative, I didn't see anything.
1: Copy. Yeah, there's definitely signs that he's been here, like, today. So, we're just trying to work through that right now.
0: Real time, is that a match?
3: I can't confirm right now. It's pulling in the Chevron parking lot. I'll try and get a look.

0: Real time is going to be a match. 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
1: I copy. Okay.
2: Everyone from Link 3. Do you need more bodies in there?
3: I think it worked so far.
2: It's gonna work. I just wasn't sure if maybe he's like hiding somewhere in the house.
3: Yeah, our main target for sure isn't here. The other one, I think we're just gonna walk on.
2: Timber.
3: Everyone, we're gonna be clearing. All the other units can clear out.
1: Copy.

0: 21. Can I get a case number?
1: David 21. Case number is 2366, 2366.
2: Henry 23 with 42 to back, from the family 415, 6620 Lennox.

0: All right, real time. He's getting ready to go out onto Waterman southbound from the business.
1: I copy.
2: 13, I'm almost on scene.
1: Copy.
0: DY 13 from real time. Number 2 lane, getting ready to go southbound. 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
2: Copy, I got it.

0: real time. He's going to make a westbound turn on a Rancho from Waterman.
1: Thank you.
0: Real time, looks like he's trying to make a U-turn. 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
1: Over.
0: Copy yourself on Waterman. I'll try to make a stop at DGB.
1: Copy. Can you do that?
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2: 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I'll just take one more.
1: 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Reduce and resume. 10-6 for the closest unit.
3: There's not known. He's clear 29 is valid.
0: Copy, 10-4.
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0: Data 21, do we have John Kotko and Maricela Kotko added to the call?
1: What's 65? We get 1028.
0: Good. Do we have a 21 negative? Go ahead.
1: It's going to be a Massachusetts plate. Number 5, Frank Paul Boy 92 on a gray Jeep.
0: Tom King Ocean versus John Common 9168 male. Brick. Go ahead, next. Boy 65 is coming back. Clear current to a 2025 Jeep Compass SUV Grand Color out of Boston, Massachusetts.
1: Copy.
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0: 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Kaiser Advice Nurses requesting a welfare check for a patient that missed an urgent medical appointment tonight. 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
2: 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It's going to be a welfare check. No one in though.

0: 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RP's in a physical 415 with her boyfriend.
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0: 11 and 21 for 415 9580 Oak Avenue Parkway. The male yelling in the parking lot, and the RP is advising PD needs to remove him before the RP does.
1: Andrew, turn up.
0: Andrew.
1: Folsom Greenback, 6 John, Idanora, 321, all of us.

0: 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The male's going to be a BMA, 40s, medium build, currently in front of the wine and liquor store.
1: Henry 21 to back, Henry 52 on the law first check. This would be a possible attempt 261 report.

0: At 41, were you able to get her on the phone, just so I can clear out the call?
1: Yes, I talked to husband and her, and they all said they're code 4.
0: 10-4.

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0: 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RP is advising she's going to be waiting in front of 9324 Sierra River Drive for officers with his mother, the red Honda SUV.
1: David,
0: 31, go ahead.
1: He's going 50 right before his bed, off ramp on 9 John O. William 561 Lexington.
0: At 31, Scudder.

0: 2-1 my number.
1: Yeah, sugar.
0: William 878-4411. Last of Schaefer.
1: Over.
2: You're at 13.
1: Go on.
2: Is Matthew on DR probation?
1: Negative.
3: Last of Schaefer is not known. Clear 29 is valid.
0: What are we going for?
1: Definitely. Advise, the male lives with her at 5804 Sutter Avenue, apartment 54 in Carmichael.
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0: David 31, what my number?
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0: Nora 527-0115, left with Gaines, female.
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3: 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Quick for 9's valid.
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1: 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RP1's contact.

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1: 10-4. Dave, anyone wants to cover?
2: No.
3: 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Woodmore Oaks, Stone Canyon.
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0: Yellow 622-0780, last of Lee on the mount.

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0: 2-13 transform.
1: Good.
0: Mail the PD. Sergeant Zero.
1: I got me.
0: Void 3212 being routed to RP.

below the upper units from Factura for an at-risk MP last seen 8042 Ruley Court in the county. To be a Lionel Lewis, 24 years old, BMA, 5'7", over 281, brown over brown, last seen wearing a black t-shirt, black shorts, white socks, and black shoes. Functions at a 12 to 13-year-old level. He was last seen getting into a lift at 1330 hours and out to the post office at Elk Grove, Florin, in Florin. Care home is in Benton. Unable to contact him.

0: 75-2, I added an extra to the call. Can you do all rounds on that, please? Also, the mail is more than likely at that extract address, 9317 Willow Pond.
1: I copy.
2: 5-6.
1: At 11, cover.
2: Hello, Nero.
1: Over. Canyon 2, comes that clear current on an 07 Toyota at Citrus Heights.

0: 10852, do you copy your return?
1: Thank you.
2: Canada 2-5-6. You see the driveway from there?
1: Negative.

0: 43. One is going to be 245A4 and a 273.5.
1: I got it.
2: Left of Kareem.
1: 10-4.
3: Yeah, try and creep up and see if this up.
2: Two from real time. We'll put the drone overhead in about 30, 40 seconds. We'll be different line of sight, so we're not right in front of the house.
4: There was somebody walking from the west side of the, east side to west side of the street, but I can't count the houses. I'm too far back.

0: Reckless Cunning in 3, Grantline and Bond. Headed northeast on Grantline, this will be Red Tesla swerving into oncoming lanes of traffic. 9, Victor, George Paul, 804.
1: 11 with the vehicle.
0: Go.
2: 9, Nora, Ocean Edward, 509 on the board.
0: Copy, clear, expire 3, 10 of 25, 2019 Ford, last of Hill, out of Sacramento, there's a road suspension, 210 of 2005, 25.
3: I can't tell if it came from that house.
2: Yeah, I'm doing the same thing. He's going to the car across the street, but I don't know which house he belongs to.
3: Quinberg, can she say what he's wearing? Gray t-shirt. That's the only description I have so far.

0: No, your weight looked right, and I think it was a great shirt, but it's not fast enough.
1: Definitely dark pants, great hoodie, but a shirt.

0: It's 6-2. Let's get to the bag. What do you got here?
1: Got it.
2: Boy 32, update on appearance. Male should have shoulder length dreads and a ponytail. And yeah, just a gray shirt.
3: Happy.
2: Thin or heavy set?

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1: Approximately 5'9" and athletic build.
0: Copy.
2: Is this car parked across the street from his house? Does she know?
0: Dave Lemon, I'm sorry, you broke. Are you fit?
3: Firm.
0: 10-4.
2: Or come back in the house.
1: Advising the red Honda should be parked in front of the house. 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
1: Alright, let me try again, Mike. 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

0: Everyone love nicer.
1: Everyone then?
0: Dick's Sporting Goods parking lot on 5 Tom Henry George 869. You don't want to see that.
1: I'm 4831 for cover. If anyone, can you confirm the plate? It's coming back down on file.
2: Grantland and Bond. It was passing, passing Sheldon. The bullet is HP.
1: 10-4, it's clear current out of Folsom.

0: Ed 31, 2729, back up.
1: Ed 31, go ahead.
0: Union 151-5544, versus Andrew. Okay.
1: 10-4.
2: Yeah, it's actually getting access to that 92-95 Rising Creek here in a second. I'll let you know on set.
1: Copy.
3: Third one, your return.
0: Go ahead.
3: Prisoner Andrew is not known. Split 39 silent.
0: Go for
3: it. Okay.
4: When we get here to Canada 6.
5: Yes, yeah, it's 21 get your low. Make contact at the front. 32, you got phone number for him?

0: Echo, confirming 5, Bravo, Tom Yellow, 593. Copy, is clear current on an 05 Volvo, last of Graham out of Gilroy, with a recent release to a DJS Motorsport out of Arlington. Go ahead.
1: Frank, 1409735, last of G, female.
0: They're valid.
1: Copy, go for.
0: Copy, go for.

0: was wondering what was the jury word again. What was you wearing again?
1: Well, all she remembers is gray t-shirt. He has black dreads, shoulder length, up in a ponytail.
0: Well, I'm in courtesy transfer. Well, let me go. I'll see him with a Kaiser. Sorry, Sarah.

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1: Has anyone go ahead?
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0: Long 2720. I'm on the first.
1: Which one?
0: Yellow 896-4343, mask of Willis on mail.

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0: 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He's 329 Salah.
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0: Just confirming the phone number that we had for S1 ended in 8124.
1: Over.
0: Copy, it's the same phone number I just got from him.
1: Copy.
2: Three, one, go, four.

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0: 6 Adam, Frank Mary, 383.
1: Timber. David 31, it's clear, expired 514 of 26, 07 Toyota out of Folsom.

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0: 42 and 5DB advised that he was just at the 6620 Lenox Way address earlier today fighting with his mother. Might possibly be en route there.
1: Copy.
2: No, I'm clear, Valen.
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0: Copy, go for it.
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0: Head 21, go ahead.
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0: 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I'll be 1019.
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3: You didn't see anything when we drove through there.
0: Gary?
2: Gary, thank you. Code 4, can you have 1 minute, please?
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2: Also in the Bidwell, paper plate. Edward David, 00 Sam 89, to be a silver Audi.
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0: So,

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1: F31,
0: go ahead. 4-1 and 4-2 to copy the notice on the call.
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1: 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The plate's clear. It's subplated on a 99 Ford out of Covina.
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0: 10-4. That'll be clear expired 6/24/26 on an OC Mitsubishi out of Cameron Park.
1: Copy, I'm code 4. Yeah, I want my number.
0: Go ahead.
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0: 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Clear 29 is valid.
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0: Blue and Sibley, 6 Victor David Robert, 387 Silver Sedan.
1: Ten four. 31 for cover.
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0: David 31, can you confirm the letters on the plate? It's coming back out of Los Angeles.
1: Victor, David, Robert.
0: 10-4, thank you. David 31, it's clear current on an 09 Mitsubishi out of Rancho Cordova.

0: But I'm going to be pointing to the Winco parking lot on Sheldon.
1: How to go.
0: 9 David, Ida William, 913.
1: 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Here's a roof, 12-19-25.
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0: That's a lot of my sense.
1: Go ahead.
0: Blue Ravine and Riley on 7. King David George 479.
1: Ten four. 32. Go around
0: there. 31.
1: 10 4.

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0: Yellow 750-1306, first of lay-in, female.
1: 10-4.
2: Carl Jr., C Street, 9, Henry Union, Tom, 685, Tedder at work.
1: 10-4.
3: Yeah, 31, your return.
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3: First off, Jose is known. He's code 29th. 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
1: 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Clear valid.
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0: 11, Charles. 27-2901, over.
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0: Going to be for Alejandra Beretta Campos, left of Charles, Adam, Mary, Paul, Ocean, Sam, Frank. First of Adam, Lincoln, Edward, John, Adam, Nora, David, Robert, Adam, Frank. Day of July 6, 96.

0: Кофе.
1: 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He was trying to walk to Kaiser South and reported he had a seizure mid-walk.

0: 11, that subject's clear. I'm UTL 27.
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0: Riley and Sutter on Georgia plate, Sam, John, George, 1455. It's going to be on a Ford.
1: 10-4, 21 for cover. Henry 6.
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2: 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We're going to PA him off at Singer.

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0: 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First Lewis, now.

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1: What?
0: First of Lewis is known. He's quick 29 is valid, but it does state that it is surrendered to Georgia.
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0: I'll call it Eastern, over, two motorcycles.
1: Copy, two motorcycles. K9, two, sir, at 11 as well.
0: At this stop, first 2826, King 8026, I'll get you a second. Actually, second 27, Henry 2216.
1: 06 for the last two on that.
0: I'm sorry, what was that, 10-9?
1: What were the last two on that second plate?
0: 16.
1: 10-4.
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0: White yellow, 848-9821, west of Zoo, and I can advise on this.
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1: 10-4, 21 for driver. David 31, it's clear. It's suspended and expired 531 of 26 on a 2022 Ram out of Folsom.
0: David 31, so the stop is going to be Chevron.

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0: Mr. Borg is going to be clear, valid, withdraws.
1: Copy, go for it.
0: Definitely.
2: I think it's on a Lincoln. We have an affirmative showing clear expired as of April this year on an 06 Lincoln registered to Alaska Beckham out of Stockton.

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0: I was advising, final stop is Greenback and Walnut, and that plate's going to be out of Washington.
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0: Tom 611602 86, first of Dante on a mail.

0: 531, that number alone is coming back not on file out of Virginia. Can you go with name and DOB?
1: Everyone. Last of Bowens, Boy, Ocean, Edward, Nora, Sam, first of Dante, David, Adam, Union, Nora, Tom, Edward. 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
1: 411 plate shows clear current 07 Hyundai, registered to last of the call out of SAC.

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0: 7 Nora Lincoln Mary 573 on a black Mercedes with a note.
1: Well, I too, it shows clear expired as of October last year on a 2015 Mercedes registered to Las Vegas, Tisby at a SAC, rip on file 1026 of 25 pending master to the same.

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0: Boy 22, Boy 42 to start for a beat 2 incomplete, mapping in the area of 8196 Grisham Way. Females on 911 initially mentioned abuse, mapping with 8.2 meters of this address. And now refusing to answer the call taker's question, saying she's okay and wishes to cancel.
1: Boy 21, you can clear 42.

0: 452, correct them.
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0: 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I'll try for Elko Boulevard.
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0: 6M X-ray Mary 616 on a white Mercedes.
1: Boy, if I should play this third current 05 Mercedes registered to Alaska, Lasada Garcia, out of Colts.

0: Boy 21 and 22 confirmed domestic occurred 20 ago. RP advised husband hit her with an open hand in the ear. She's denying medical aid and again trying to cancel.
1: Three two vehicle stuff.
0: Boy 30, Shido.
1: Eastbound Bond egress.
0: Copy go.
1: 9 John. King Victor, 966.
0: Boy 32, it shows clear, expired as of October last year on a 21 Toyota registered to last of Benton, Adderall Grove, rip on file 1013 of 25. Boy 21, I copy your marking on scene. Sounds like the male half took the phone from the female.

0: 41, final stops, camera, prop pod.
1: I copy. Boy 42, boy 11 on a beat for a suspicious circuit, Elk Grove, Dodge, and Chief, off of Laguna Grove. ECAM is advising that about 20 ago now, an individual in a black SUV entered the property, attempted to enter another SUV on property and drive it, but was unable to start the vehicle.

0: F31, 1196.
1: F31, go ahead.
0: Greenback in Brazil Ave. No rear plate. White Nissan Altima.
1: At 11 for cover.
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0: DUI-13.
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0: Can I get the phlebotomist to the PD, please?
1: Copy.
0: And DUI-13, can I also get a couple more units to attach for forced blood draw?

0: Boy 41, can I get a second driver's on parole? And then can you call to confirm?
1: I copy you requesting a second. 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
0: 1 Nora 4 Adam, Lincoln 3 Adam, Paul 6 Henry Charles, 116229.
1: As everyone is clear, suspended and expired 11-12 of 24 on a 2017 Nissan, released out of Sacramento to an auto dealership.
2: Boy 32, Barry 6, you clear.
3: Thank you.
0: First of Hater, on the mail.
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1: Copy, Chandler, current 23 Audi registered to loss of Cornea, out of Gulf.

0: 441, do an update.
1: Negative, we're trying to reach Fresno, probation and parole. But be advised, it's not showing up on supervised release, so it's possibly just outdated because it's an out-of-county probation listed in KPF.

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Murphy was on the phone with elderly mother, phone disconnected, and now mom's not responding. We tried to call her as well. Negative answer.

0: Boy 42. Can you put me out with one in front of the Coles at Calvin, Egypt?
1: Affirm.
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1: Yeah, affirmative. We're okay.
0: And you copy that, Mary.
1: Affirmative, thank you.

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0: No plates and no pins. Someone just got in the car.
1: Confirming you're at Sky River.

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2: Shelby one ring.
1: I copy, go.
2: Looks kind of hard to read, but I think it's 5 Yellow King Boy. 248. On a Silver Mazda with an N.
1: Can I say fleet showing clear, very expired as of 2017 on an 05 Chevy?
2: Sure, I don't confirm the flight, but yeah. Get a little closer.

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0: 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Weston Garcia.
1: 10-4, just confirming you're not out with him.

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0: Look at Waterman. 432, I copy you as fast.

0: Well, I mean, can you show me out with you? Camera promenade just east of the intersection.
1: Are you firmly stable?
0: Yeah, I'm okay. Thank you.
1: Thanks, Evan.

421, Boy 22 on a B2 domestic, off of Brandenmoor Court. RP advised that her husband was HPD and throwing items around. She's not injured and there's no weapons. She's disconnected. Male half-lizard yelling in the background.

0: 31. Will you add the RP to the call by number?
1: Has anyone gone?
0: Yellow 708-1310. Last of Asano. I'm out.
1: 10-4.
0: And may I have a case number, please?
1: Case number 2367-2367. Are we good to enter the vehicle into SVS?
0: Hey, from.
1: Has everyone, do we know if both plates are on the vehicle?
0: Stand by.
1: How we go?
2: 6 Adam Charles, yellow 751 on a Volkswagen with 2.
0: Thirty-one. No front plate, just the back plate.
1: 10-4. And clear current 07 Volkswagen registered the last of Cooper out of Valley Springs.
3: Eleven, do we have a time for the full harness?
1: They advised 45 to 50 minutes about an hour ago now. We'll give them a call back.

0: ZOA-11B phlebotomist just arrived at the front gate. Did you want me to start additional units now?
1: Just one more.
0: I copy. 5230 off.

0: Voice from the line. Can you copy your plate?
1: Go ahead.
0: 1 Mary Sam 5842 should come back to like an RV. And can you tell me who the RO on that vehicle is?
1: If I'm showing clear current on that RV, it's coming back to left of Buckingham out of Sonora.
0: When I copy, we're not going to enter at the front door. Can we pull the RP back one more time?

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Call me out that range. Copy you. 6 Sam. Ocean John. 663. Blue Hyundai was on a... Way 11, it's showing clear current 2012 Sunday. Where's the 2 to left of Davis out of Elk Grove?

0: Spoiler. Go ahead. Clearing arrest for probation, valid DL. New copy is priors for 25:08:50 a.m.
1: Yeah, over.
0: Copy, stable.
1: Over, I'm okay. Thank you.
2: You are 13 transport.
0: What?
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0: 31, are you clear traffic?
1: Yeah.
0: It's a 3 misdemeanor warrant for that subject. Right. Informal search for 484.
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1: And 31, can I get 29 as an additional? I'm not with him.
0: Go ahead.
1: Left at Peg Seth, Henry, or George, Sam, Edward, Tom, Henry. First of... break. Break. First of 10.
0: 10-4. Closet. And he's advising he's HPD, but his wife is sober. Thirty-one. That subject's clear. Shows on county probation for $29,800.
1: Bobby, can you just log that he was with Jacob and took off when I stopped him? Didn't run, just walked off.

11 K96 on a return call at Elk Grove Dodge and Jeep, 8575 Lagoon Grove Drive. DCAM's calling back advising that a vehicle was taken 10 ago and that no one should have been on the property. The vehicle that is missing is going to be a black Jeep Grand Cherokee. Subject is a WFA 3640's red dress, blue jeans, white sandals.

0: further on the Elk Grove Dodge.
1: Can you ask where on the lot it was taken from and then where it exited?
0: If we're inquiring. And Ekim is advising that the original vehicle that the female arrived in is going to be parked west side center of the property.

0: Southwest I-2, ECAM's advising that she left northbound Laguna Grove.
1: Copy. And that was about 10 to 15 minutes ago now?
0: That's it.

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1: Good.
2: 9 X-ray Edward Lincoln 222. It looks like a black Jeep Cherokee. It's locked at 105 eastbound, EGB, just west of 99.
1: Copy. Boy, but 2, that vehicle comes back clear current on the 24 Jeep to last of Owens out of San Andreas.

0: Pending a V4 Audible 7645 Chester Dawson Way.
1: 42.
0: I copy with Boy 41 to back for the Audible. And Boy 41 and 42 to RP. Correction, our alarm company advised that they did speak to the responsible party who advised she is out of the country. There should be no one on scene. We did get landline with the responsible. She advised that she has video feed, but there is nothing to be seen. Her sister has a key, but she spoke to her as well, and she is not on scene. I'm currently en route, and there are no vehicles in the driveway.

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0: Sheldon in Bruceville.
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0: 9 yellow Sam Nora, 898 on a white Audi with unknown.
1: Copy. Boy 22, it's clear current on 2018 Audi to last with Haley out of Elk Grove.
0: Copy, we'll be southbound Bruceville. I haven't lit it up yet, but I'll advise.

0: Well, that's quite tough. Good. Let's talk tonight. What's in a girl?
1: Come again.
0: Hey, George. X-ray Yanka. 537. Should come back on the Infinity.
1: Howie. Thank you for being at the north intersection.
0: Yeah, I'm sure.
1: Copy. Boy 11, that comes back to the current. 314 Infinity to left is Lubat.

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0: 9 Edward Adam, Union 91.
1: Acknowledge that's a Fernandez Moran out of Stockton.

0: 11.
1: Just for info, my RP is going to be a friend of the owner. He's yelling on the phone, and it's hard to understand. He's advising that the owner, possibly wearing a shirt and shorts, left walking to look for the subject who possibly took the bike.
0: 11, I copy. 97.
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1: I copy. Confirming you're out with Emily.
0: Hey, bro.
1: Copy.

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Left in a blue Subaru, eastbound Antelope. License plate 9, William Robert Yellow, 879.

0: live in Charleston. We haven't seen incident. Horrible. Kimberly Morris. Last of Morris, common spelling. First of Kimberly, common spelling. Date of birth is going to be 7/24/69.
1: 10/4.

0: Charles 40, Charles 32 for the 484 that just occurred at Lowe's. The subject stole 15 to 20 soil bags, left 5 minutes ago.
1: We got it.

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0: Charles 40.
2: Can you guys start working that plate through flock and see if we have any hits?
0: Affirm. It is a confirmed plate. The last, the vehicle last flocked at 21:32 hours. It's a white Toyota four-door Yaris, smaller sedan.
3: Please, I'll take a
2: copy, thanks.

0: 4-8.
1: Yeah, just FYI. I've contacted this vehicle before. I believe the male half, if he is driving, he's got some 10-3 mirrors.
0: Copy.
2: Boy 11, confirming 5, Zebra, Ida King, 647. 617. Copy, stand by. Boy 11, that comes back clear, expired as of 2024 under an 01 Honda to Lester Chavez out of Richmond. With a release of liability on file dated 6-1-26 to left of Harmon out of Elk Grove. I copy. I'll be on a stop with him. Stop spot with the disease.

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0: Extra five just autos. 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
1: Paper.

0: Eleven up eight. I might have located Kimberly's trailer here at the church on Vintage and Carillion Boulevard. I'm going to contact her and see if she can respond.
1: Copy.
2: 2:10 hours. 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

Un vuelo nuclear. From that. Thus, initially, nuclear wants with a valid DL only when driving to and from work and DUI program activities. She is on DMV court probation through 4-2 of 28. She is on informal search for probation until 4-2 of 28 for 23-152F rank in KPS, and she has a photo. Did you want all arounds on that second excerpt you added as well? Negative, thank you.

0: Boy 21 and Boy 22 to start for a suspicious person at Walgreens off of Bruceville, McKenna, and beat one. I mean, for two subjects who have previously 484 the store are back inside filling a cart with detergent. Special attention to Boy 21 for proximity.
1: Boy 21, need to just start out.

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0: And voice one for... 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For info, the RP desk and the officer wait outside until the 44 occurs.
1: Hang on, this is way too late for that.
0: Copy.
1: Also, they're at the register paying for everything.
0: Copy.
2: Or brown flat bill hat.

0: Roger. Attachment, please.
1: Go ahead.
0: 9 Tom's for Paul, 887. I'm not sure if it's related, but it's parked weird up front with the lights on.
2: Copy.
1: Boy 21, that is clear current on 2015 Toyota to left of Esparza out of Elk Grove.

0: on their plate might look associated. Can you put in for Lincoln Tom Nora 923? That is going to be associated.
1: Copy confirming for Lincoln Tom Nora 923.
0: Thank you.

Ford 2 and that plate is clear expired as of May of last year on a 2000 Lexus 2S Mejia at a Sacramento with a red suspension effective 3/10 of 25.

0: You guys paying at 10:33 at sunrise?
1: So you can hold that for me, but first, please put me on 1154. 7325, crooked. Hold those.
0: I copy, 7325, brocade.

0: 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Multiple release liabilities, last one being the Mateus off of Grady.
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0: Can you hold this call for notes, please?
1: Sure.
0: Was it like a blue Challenger? Not negative. When it turned, it looked like a gray SUV. I might have lost it here. It's trying to pull away from us pretty fast. I don't know what direction I went.
1: Well, I'm
0: going to check the what's up. That's where it came from. Boy 21 dispatch, just for info, trying to catch up to a reckless. I kind of ran a red and then sped off real quickly. Went to a neighborhood and turned around. I'm trying to find it now.
1: Main car, please, in your location.
0: The original location was Bruceville and Laguna, but it turned off a couple streets and circled back around. We're trying to find it.
1: Copy. Does it have a description?
0: It was like a color SUV. I'm not sure make or model.
1: Copy.
0: I don't see it here, eastbound of Laguna Bighorn. I probably went a different direction.
1: Well, it's there up to Franklin. 411, repeat. Negative match for the vehicle up to Franklin.

0: 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It's going to be a roof hatch activation about 5 minutes ago.
1: Hey, 41 all of those lines.

0: At 11:28.
1: 11, Ryan.
0: 9, Tom, Adam, Adam, 202. It's going to be on Alexis.
1: Clear current, 05 Lexus out of Antelope.

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1: Go ahead.
0: There's a flock hit at 422. I'm unable to confirm. Did you guys get that as well?
1: It's recovered.
0: Copy, thank you.
1: It's the tank that we just took a little bit ago. CHP found it.
0: Awesome, thank you.

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0: 71452 King 3 on that Nissan. And I'm getting no answer at the door.
1: Okay.

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1: Go ahead.
0: The victim is requesting a phone call.
1: I copy.

Charles 5. We just got an alarm call at Tommy Hilfiger in the outlets for a glass break about 4 minutes ago. Do you want units to head out there before day shift gets here? Denver, S41 at 11.

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0: If on type area 691 Liddy Street, RP is advising it's a vacant property up for sale. It says there's a homeless female who's been using the hose and walking around the property.

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0: Yeah, I'm having computer issues. Can you log me on, please? That's 276.
2: Affirm, I've got you on the board.

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0: 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You can cancel that again.
1: 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Adam 46, Adam 8. 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

0: Boy 41, Boy 31 on an audible. It's going to be 193 Blue Ravine for Parcel Quest. 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
1: 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I'll take your advice.
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0: 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It's going to be backdoor activation.
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1: 10-4.

Boy 21, Boy 41 to start for a location check, possible occupied 1154. It's going to be at LV Perrazzo's Park. Two separate vehicles, correction, two vehicles and then a separate MPA. It's a silver Ford wagon and a dark-colored Audi wagon. Our people, there's people living out of them. And separately, there's an MPA with a shaved head, black hoodie, BMA, that's living on the side of 99 Ranch.

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0: Sam 2, information on a pending call. Madison, Mariposa, CHP, just let us know there's a dark sedan versus a white SUV stopped in an intersection, vehicle accident, unknown injuries, and unknown which jurisdiction.
1: Jarvis,

0: Yeah, for a plate check.
1: Go ahead.
0: To the dealer plate, 68480, and one over Adam at the end.
2: 746 on a solo 4.
1: 10-4, the Audi comes back clear current off of Bankfoot Court here in Folsom, lost to Schultz, first to Carter. And the Ford comes back clear off of Pacific Grove and Vacaville to a loss of Coppock, first of Logan.
2: Copy.
0: Copy. Can I get the last four, please?
1: There's no VIN listed. Dealer plates are just associated to the dealership.
0: Copy. I'll be switching intel for a VIN.
1: Copy. With both of these subjects associated together, they're frequently contacted by the hot team.
2: Copy. Can you run 29s on them?
1: Yes, sir.

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1: Go ahead.
0: Loss of Copic's going to be valid, clear, not known. And return on jolts when you're ready.
1: Go ahead.
0: He's known. He is showing pretrial probation. That's going to be for HS11351. He's otherwise clear. 27 is valid.
1: Copy. We're code 4.

0: Sam 2, can you have the Paul unit and an officer respond to that crash on 97?
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0: Same to you, I got to Paul 1. He's on his way.
1: 10-4.
0: 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Westbound.
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0: Thank you, Jennifer. Right.
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0: First car is 7, King, Tom Robert, 459, break.
1: 7, vehicle comes back clear current. So 2015 Nissan off the Big Oak to Prince Judas, go next.
0: 9, Lincoln, Union, John, 758, on the Nissan.
1: That vehicle comes back clear current to 2017 Nissan off of Green Dog to Chris Michael.
0: Yeah, both drivers are being transported to the hospital.

0: 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William 92, if you could start as well. 145 Park Shore. It's an MPA that had a loose dog, was barking at passerbys, possibly Lindsay Hopkins.
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0: 10-3, can you start to 1185 for 2261G, George?
1: 10-4. Boy 41, she's clear. She's valid and she's protected party and they serve criminal protective order. Restrained's going to be at Joshua Kremer.
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0: Boy 31, can you add one to the call bag for us?
1: Boy 31, go ahead.
0: 3972234. He was sent on his way.

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1: Sam 2.
0: Jake's Trail and Central Valley are en route. Jake's Trail is for the plate ending in 459.

0: David 6009.
1: Terry.
2: Forty one, I'm down with it and the loose dog. That's gonna be a confirmation on that plate I added.
1: 10-4. Terry Ed.
3: 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To Tan Sedan with NF.
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PD, it's information on a reckless vehicle last seen outbound Green Max in San Juan. It's a gray Honda Civic, was driving past a 28 Kodiaq clear and expired out of Citrus Heights. Full segment.

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0: 9 William, Tom David, 426 on our Nissan.
1: Okay.

0: Go ahead. I'll take a second. And do we have any previous calls with this vehicle at this location?
1: Affirm. It was contacted yesterday by code enforcement. Boy 11, can you start her way?
0: I have to say if anyone was on board when they were out here.
1: I believe so. They contacted the male half, Lester Kremer.
0: Nothing.
1: And Boy 41, it looks like they tagged it yesterday.
0: Copy.

0: Boy 41, are you out with the mail house?
1: Negative. No answer inside, but hear multiple dogs on board. Waiting for a second to clear.
0: 10-4.
2: Yellow 131.
1: Right.
2: Would you like an additional?
1: Anchor, I'm going to come do an area check.
2: I copy.
0: Can you go again with the tow company?

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1: 41, go ahead.
0: Are you clear for some officer safety on her? She's flagged uncooperative, resisting officers in the past.

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2: Low one.
1: Go ahead.
2: I have the location of the XJ.
1: Okay. I'm landline with mom, sorry. Can you repeat what you said?
2: I have the location for the XJ. She went to a friend's house. The friend's mother's now calling, saying that the XJ is reporting mother hit her.
1: I copy your code 4.

David 31 David 52. I'm going to preempt you for a verbal domestic upon Waterman. It's a male and a 415 with a female, saying that the female pushed him. And they're in an active argument.

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0: 5 George, Zebra King, 055, in a Chevy.
1: Sorry, what was the first number?
0: 5.
1: So my 6 fired 5/8 of 26, 97 Chevy comes back to the mail, huh?

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1: Letter 3, go ahead.
0: Yeah, Kendall and Kerwin. 9, Paul, Adam Charles, 417. It's on a Tesla. I have a 27 when ready.
1: Go ahead.
0: D-Boy, 441-7914. Last of Hunter, email.
1: 10-4, the vehicle comes back cleared, it's expired September of last year to Last of Hunter out of Elk Grove. There's a RIP dated October, and her DL is coming back valid.
0: Copy. Can I get the vehicle year, please?
1: 2024 Tesla.
0: Copy. And is the car on TaylorMade Way in Elk Grove or Nolan Street?
1: TaylorMade.
0: Thank you so much. Be 10-6 on site.

0: Lemon David.
1: Can I get 29, all one verbal?
2: Go ahead.
0: Last of Marsha,
1: that is Mary Union Charles Henry Adam Drake.
0: Robert Ocean George Edward,
1: Robert
0: David, 02-23-79.

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1: Go ahead.
0: That subject is currently clear. He's showing formal searchable times 2, both for H&S violations through 2027 and 2028. He's also registered as the PRCS Community Supervision for 487A out of Sacramento.
1: Can I get additional referral-based search?
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0: 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It's 10-7.
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1: 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Yellow 1, 1039.
2: 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I'm out with grandmother.
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Who can you touch, please? Good. 7 Mary Ida Paul, 197. That's clear, expired 6/20 of 2026, 2015, Ford out of Sacramento.

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0: Y yellow, 877-9479. Last of Jenkins, no.
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0: 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My number.
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0: CLC Charles 6403584, last of Richards.

0: 41, that's right.
1: Boy 41, go ahead.
0: 8 yellow Robert George, 750 on a white Honda.
1: Boy 41, copy. Vehicle comes back cleared. It's expired since 2024. Open collections account on an 02 Honda off of Duchow.
0: Copy. I'll be a left 96 with it. East of Shelman, Randall.
1: 10-4.

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1: Good.
0: 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This is not an easy rap to read.
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0: Voters are gone.
3: Why, yellow 6905335. We have first of Matsu's. No.
0: He's on.
3: Copy, 10 to contact.
0: 10-4.
4: 41-27-29-1-5-4-41,
0: go ahead.
4: 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Last of Robinson Mill.
0: 10-4.
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1: I copy. Keystrom 10-15 and 11, David will be trench 1 with Zach, mate.
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1: Okay.
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1: 411, 10-4. Did you need a cover?
0: Negative.
1: 10-4.

0: Sam 5 or Sam 8 from Folsom.
1: All
0: right. We have a request from Sam 2 for that traffic accident they were on previously. They're requesting one of our units attempt to contact the drivers at Mercy Sam 1 for identification. Is there a Denver, I'll show you. Perfect. Then you know.
1: And I'm sorry, this is your ID, Denver.
0: Affirm and to document injuries.
1: Got it.

0: Roto 3, 1196. Riley and Rusey on 44794, Edward 4, the Rivian truck. Can I have a 27 ready?
1: Motor 3, go ahead.
0: D-Boy, 659-2464, last of Mayor, female.
1: Be solid.
0: Copy, I'll be 10-6 on site.
1: 10-4. Well, then return on Anderson.
2: Good.
1: She's clear. She is showing informal probation for HS-11364 and HNS-11377A, Adam.
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0: 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Oscar Fernandez Jr.
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0: Lasso Fernandez is going to be on county probation for PC 21310. He's also restrained and observed DVRO. Protected is a first of Joyce, Rudy, or Marciano. He's otherwise clear.

0: Pulse Media Broadcasting, pending welfare check at Natoma Station and Parker Drive. The male and a female on foot. The male's yelling at the female. They're heading towards the outlets.
1: 41, you can come back up for this one. I'll get around.
0: 10-4. 431, if you could also start.
2: 8-4.
0: 10-4. News responding for the welfare check. They were last seen approaching Ingersoll. It's going to be a WMA, black shirt, black shorts, and a WFA, white hoodie, white shorts.
3: Yeah.
4: 11, you can attach me.
0: 10-4.

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1: Flutter 3, go ahead.
0: Castleman and Riley. 8, X-ray George Tom, 467, Tona Kia. I have a 27 already.
1: Motor 3, go ahead.
0: White Yellow, 165, 2368, the last of Cloud Favi, male.
1: He's valid.
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0: Pine, Fan, Yellow, Pole, 273. I don't need a read back from IKEA.
1: I copy.
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0: 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I'm going to poke into the LSO. 10-4.
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0: One by name, Juvia.
1: Boy 41, go ahead.
0: Last of Adam, Robert, Robert, Ocean, Yellow, Ocean. First of Anthony, common spelling, 11-30-91. Advising probation.
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0: Buff of Arroyo for St. Anthony is going to be on pretrial for 148 DUI and pursuit. He's also restrained, protected, is a last of Adams for Stoke Crystal.

0: Frank Buck. You had to the call by name DOB.
1: Okay, go ahead.
0: Last of Ramber, Robert Adam Mary, Boy Union Robert for some Michael Common. DOB 1020, 1973, 73, middle. Break.
1: You go ahead with the next.
0: Last of Utter, Union, Tom Tom, Edward Robert, First of Judith, John Union, David, Ida, Tom Henry, DOB 5, 26, 1947, 47 on a female.
1: 10-4.
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1: 4-11, go ahead.
0: Parking lot of Larkspur Landing, California 5 George, Victor Paul 171 on a Nissan.
2: 41 with a
1: 10-4. Boy 11, the plate comes back clear. It's expired 2013 on a 96 Nissan out of Fair Oaks.

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1: I copy on.
0: 9 Frank, yellow, Victor, 348, white Tesla.
1: Monitor 15, I copy. It's showing clear and current on a 23 Tesla out of Elk Grove, last of 2,

0: Letter 15.
1: I copy. And what was the year again?
2: It was 2023.
0: Copy, thank you. Normal 5th.
2: I copy.
0: Doing 4 first up.
2: Go ahead.
0: Bruceville and Cammer.
2: I copy, go ahead.
0: Lynn Paul, William David, 539. Some Maroon Saturn, sedan with it on. All vice.
2: K94, I copy. A chilling clear expired 3-2 of 26, 04 Saturn out of Elk Grove, west of King, has a release out of Elk Grove, west of Migley.

0: researching these stuff. 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
1: Okay, how are you doing?
0: Nine, Sam Paul Tom, 072, White Key.
1: For the 415 at 7401 Sunrise Boulevard. Heard only the RP can hear a male subject screaming obscenities, unknown if he's yelling at someone else or himself. Unknown description.
0: Oh, we copy.
1: And for RP, this is ongoing issues in the area. There was a NPA camp that was just cleaned up in that area.
0: Copy.

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1: I copy your location.
0: Pulling into Big Five. Place going to be 9 Paul, Ida Paul, 488 on a gray Tesla.
1: I copy.
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2: Go ahead.
3: The Forest and Folsom Boulevard. We had Nevada plate custom. Henry, Nora, Tom, Nora, Edward, Lincoln, King. 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
2: 10-4.
1: 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I'm not far.
2: 10-4, thanks.
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1: Okay.
0: We'll be at the Starbucks Auto Center at PGB. Five 16 on the trail.
1: Number.
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0: 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Yeah, 27 out of Nevada.
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0: 0205-422-561, last of Landall.

0: 6 minutes now.
1: Go ahead.
0: Assume this 99 overpass. We'll be out with Elijah Gibson.
1: I copy. Go ahead.
2: Edward 1596210 left of Kleser on a mill.
1: Yeah, are you clear for some offer, CC?
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1: Showing that he's hostile to a law enforcement, and then a note that if he's 50 on 50 to contact his mother, she has temporary conservatorship.
2: Copy, so far, good for.
1: Temper. I copy. And how do you want me to clear yourself with that Tesla looking at park with a...
3: With a side as well.
1: I copy, thank you.
3: Motor for clear sight.
1: Confirming clear sight.
4: Different.
1: I copy. Confirm, yeah, with Davidson. I copy.

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1: 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Great back end, ARC.
0: 10-4. And showing clear current 2017 RAM. 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
1: 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Thank you.

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0: A. Robert Union William, 456 on a Hyundai.
1: Motor 45, I copy. You're showing clear and current 2020 Hyundai out of Roseville, Alaska Smith.
0: And we'll be in the parking lot of Jamba Juice.
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1: Good.
0: I'm going to send you that 242 possible 417 report. It happened a week ago, but RP would like to make an incident report now.
1: Copy.
0: And it could start with O21.

0: on 6 David Charles Henry 727 on a Camry. No, 27 already.
1: Case number 4448-4448. Motor, sir, go ahead.
0: F. Frank, 108-2416, last Masumi, male.
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0: 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I'll be 10-6 on site.
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0: 9 David, David Lincoln, 068 on a white Tesla.
1: Motor 15, I copy. It's showing clear current 22 Tesla out of Elk Grove, west of you.
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0: It's going to be at the Mosa Apartments in the northwest corner near Building 4.
1: I copy, go ahead.
0: And Robert, Frank George, 297. It's a gray Lexus sedan with one.
1: K-94, I copy. It's clear and current. 08 Lexus out of SAC, last of Bari.

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1: Yeah.
0: I copy. 5-2, your plate is clear to fire. 8-8-25-2011, Ford. Turns back out of Elk Grove, left of Diaz, red suspension, 8-22-25, rip 8-20-F-25, and a pending mass drive of Elk Grove.
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0: call 42. Can you show me out with the K9 unit over here at the Moso Apartments, please?
1: Hey, sir.
2: 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One detained. We'll be on a consent search.
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1: 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It's showing clear and current 2019 Toyota out of Elk Grove, west of Houston.

0: Bueno, 15 bien, Sam. 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
0: Hey, William, Tom Frank. 661 on a gray Nissan.
1: Motor 15, I copy. It's clear and current on a 2020 Nissan out of SAC west of Tate.
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0: 10-4. William 83, send me that follow-up for Lifetime Fitness. 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

0: 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If you can search for the welfare check at 6054 Shoop Drive, the Sierra Hills Apartments, Apartment 19. 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There is history of attempts D6 ideations and attempts, but no unknown certs.
1: Boy Boy Union, 854. 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
1: Four five, I copy. Turn clear and current. 2017 Nissan comes back out of call to last of Los Angeles.

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0: 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I'll get you additional.

0: David 41, I copy you attached to family 415. 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WFJ 57, wearing a Jack Skellington onesie.
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0: 6 Union, Queen Frank, 287. It's a black Beamer coupe with an on-all vice.
1: Okay, 4, I copy. It's clear expired on 08 BMW out of Elk Grove. Lost of right has a red suspension, 49 of 26. Motor 4-5, your status?
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1: 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I copy.

0: IV-7, 27s, 29s, by name, please.
1: Go ahead.
0: Camera Story left is Story. Sam, Tom, Ocean, Robert, Yellow. First camera, Tom, Adam, Mary, Adam, Robert, Adam, 4783.
1: We copy. She was clear 29, so 27 suspended.
0: Copy. We're out with her and we're 2-4.

0: Order 15, I'll be on stop. Bruce Hill, Sheldon.
1: I copy, going.
0: 9 William, yellow, Robert. 926 on a gray Honda.
1: Motor 15, I copy. It's clear and current on an 07 Honda out of Yuba City, left of Hernandez.
0: Copy.
1: Motor 55, your status?
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1: I copy. Frank 3 and Frank 5, I'm going to show you something.
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0: Steve units information on our reckless vehicle last seen westbound Greenback from Fountain Square Drive. It's a black Chevy Equinox. 8 Nora, Paul Nora 118. It's clear and current out of Antelope. That vehicle was seen driving recklessly and then made statements to the RP. Negative threats. Again, last seen westbound Greenback from Fountain Square. Suture sites being clear. Go ahead.
1: Why yellow 805-9413, last of CAS, male.
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1: 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Echo. Motor 45, your plate is clear and current 2015 Honda out of Sac, west of Padilla.

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1: David 6, I copy. It's clear and current 23 Toyota out of Elk Grove, last of Martin.
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0: 8, yellow, yellow, Union, 929 on a Kia.
1: Motor 55, I copy. It's clear and current, 22 Kia out of Elk Grove, Las Flores.

0: 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I'm with the manager pulling up the video. If you want to cancel, you can.
1: I'm speaking with the victim.
0: Copy.
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1: Go ahead.
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0: Best to stay first if Michael is going to be valid clear. He's known.
1: Copy. I'm good for.
0: 10-4. Boy 41, go ahead.
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0: 10-4.

0: Order 15, I'll be on sound. Bruce Willis, Sheldon.
1: Hi, copy, go
0: ahead. Edward Charles, 268 on a Honda.
1: Motor 15, I copy. It's clear and current, 26 Honda. Expect an Elise vehicle.

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0: Vasta McElroy, first of Elvira, is going to be valid clear. She's known.
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0: 10-4.

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3: 411, go ahead.
2: 3, boy, Ida King, 349, Toyota.
3: Boy 11, the plate comes back clear. Confirming 3, boy, Ida King, 349, comes back on an 88 Toyota. It's been expired since 04.

0: Boy 11, confirming it's an 88 Toyota.
1: Okay, sir.
0: 10-4. 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

0: It's all 22, it's such a place. Go ahead. David Overfall, 26, William Henry.
1: Yes, 22, I might have missed one. David Overpaul, 86, William Henry.
0: CSO 22, it's going to be David Overpaul, 116, William Henry.
1: I copy, it's showing clear and expired 11:30 of 2204 GMC out of SAC. Last of King has a RIP 122 of 24 and a Petting Master out of Elk Grove to the same.

0: Spring 3 and Spring 5, if you consider towards a road hazard, Antelope and Sunrise, for an NPA walking in and out of traffic near Leatherby's and headed towards a church camp with a lot of J's out front. The VMA in the 35/8 in Bill's black and green flannel shirt and camo PJ pants.
1: Frank 5 and Ralph.
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0: 638, Paul King Yellow on a Nissan.
2: I think it's out of Nevada. It's a paper plate. Door yellow, 268-008 on a Nissan.

0: 10-4. I'm showing that it's clear on the 2019 Nissan. I'm only showing a temporary placard, and it's showing an end date of 4/10/23.
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0: 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He's just sitting in front of Leatherby's on the grass.
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8-4 call pending for a suspicious person at Stevenson Park, 5511 Dorsey Drive. This would be for a BMA in a red hoodie that's following females in the park. David 3-1, I copy you attached. And motor 15, I copy you en route.

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0: Sutter Street and Riley on 9, Sam Boy Paul, 179, Santa Honda.
1: 10-4. Motor 3, that plate comes back clear. It's expired May of this year on a 99 Honda out of Lincoln.
0: Copy, thank you.
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2: The Bilby and Bruceville, 7 Frank David Adam 732. It's a Lexus of one.
0: Why yellow 177-5838, last of Biesinger, male.
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1: 10-4. Boy 41 is showing clear expired 212 of 2026 with a pending master file to a Keegan Brown out of Folsom. And that's on a 2010 Kia.
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0: 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All vice. 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
0: It's on a semi. Trail plate is Union 9 13688 out of Tennessee.

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0: 7 Nora, X-ray John, 454 on an Acura.
1: Motor 55, it's clear, expired 3/20/22, 2013 Acura out of Stockton. Last of Brevenfield has a release out of SACTA A1 Auto Sales, and the Penny Faster last of Curtis out of Elk Grove. Motor 55, any correction? It was subplated at the clearing curve on the 2013 Acura out of Elk Grove last of Curtis.

0: Order 15, I'm clear with an assist.
1: Hi, copy. David 52, David 31 for a beat 5 welfare check at Her Closet Boutique, 9093 AGV. It'll be for a silver Nissan Rogue with a plate of 8 Lincoln Tom Sam 860. RP advice, she could see a BSA driver screaming, yelling, and cussing on the phone with a small child in the back seat for the past 10 minutes. They're currently parked in the loading zone. Victor 11, your status?
2: Victor 11, I'm okay. Copy, please.
1: Go ahead.
2: Zebra Paul, 47886.
1: Victor 11, I copy. It's a weird current 2012 Freightliner. Comes back to India Sunshine Transportation out of French Camp.

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1: 411, go ahead.
0: Officer Ramos, comment. Officer John, comment. DOB will be 2-8-1974 on a mail.
1: 10-4.

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3 units from after the suspicious circ, RP is home alone, and 5 ago, she heard someone knocking on her front door, and then heard someone open it. 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She's currently locked herself in the master bedroom upstairs.

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0: Hold on, I got to text you, man.
1: Go ahead.
0: It'll be Fruits of Michael off the point. XREF is 92004. Excuse me, 0004.
1: Down 4.
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1: 10-4.

0: Boy 11, are you clear to 11 and Mary? Looks like he's got one out of El Dorado. I'll have to call and confirm. Looks like for a no-bail PRCS violation. It was dated last year.
1: Copy, yeah, that's right now.
0: And correction, this is going to be a telling of Frank.
1: Hello, if you could just give him a ring and confirm.
0: Confirm. And he's also on PRCS for 166 Charles 4. Go ahead.
2: Amazon's at the front door looking for
0: package. Temper, we don't have a key card to get out of here.
2: Copy, what happened?
0: Denver, thank you.

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1: 10-4.
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0: What's up?
1: Go ahead.
0: I'm clear side of my last. EGF and Camden.
1: Hi, copy. Go ahead.
0: 04653 Zebra 2 on a Toyota.
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0: IV-799, if you start towards the 20,002, just occurred 6838 paving way. Suspect vehicle was a gray newer Dodge that was swerving down the road and sideswiped the RP vehicle and broke a mirror last seen north on Greenback.
1: Arrow.
0: Denver.

431. If you could do an area check on that open 911, we had the landline somewhere in the complex of Creekside OBGYN, 1621 Creekside.

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1: She advised it's broken.
0: Copy. I'll stand by, but so far I'm not seeing anyone near the front door. And it appears to be shut.
1: I copy.

0: Never 411. 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I'm not sure if he might have knocked on her door.
1: Hey, Robbie.

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1: Motor 5-5, your status?
2: I'm okay.
1: I copy, okay.

0: Motor 55, plate check. 7 John, Yellow Adam, 330 on a Toyota.
1: Motor 55, I copy. It's clear and current 2015 Toyota out of stock, left of UNC.
2: I mean,
1: go ahead. I copy. Jennifer, do you need another unit? Jennifer.
0: That car, Trout and Lamprey.

0: 3. Your case is going to be 2371-2371.
1: Copy. Thank you. I'm code 4.
0: 10-4.
2: Alaska Bragg, Roy Robert, Adam, George, George. Break. First array, Robert Adam Yeller, date of birth is September 8th, 1996, on a mail.
0: Copy.

0: They're going in.
1: Go ahead.
0: Clear warrants showing Sac County informal pretrial probation for 487.
1: I copy.
2: Nine 48, should be Lassa Johnson, female.
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0: David 5-2 and Data 3-1 for a Beat 5 Verbal 415, 9825 Dino. RP is locked inside the storage facility by the front gate. An employee is refusing to let him leave. The call taker can hear the employee yelling in the background, advising the RP that he is trespassing. Unknown if the other party has weapons. RP is not armed, and he's in a black pickup truck.
1: In a week, Avi, we'll be en route.

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1: Go ahead.
2: Do you guys have access in there to see the last time the vehicle scanned?
1: Affirm, I just added that note. It last scanned at 0742 today, northbound Auburn from Manzanita.
2: Copy.

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0: Green Line in Roger.
1: I copy, go ahead.
0: Follow semi. Trail plate is 4 Robert William 6325.
1: I got me.
2: Visitor, what's up, your plate? 2305803.
1: Copy. Victor 11, your plate is clear current on the 2019 utility out of Elk Grove. David 31, confirming your plate is 6305803.
2: 2305803.

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1: Go ahead.
0: Alan Edward Roberts, Ida.
2: Ida.
0: The red Lincoln. Yeah, one off.
1: 10-4.

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1: I got you.
0: 9 Yellow Adam King 654 on a Tesla.
1: I got you. Motor 55 clear current on a 26 Tesla out of Elk Grove.
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1: Can I come in? That plate's clear current on a 2017 Kenworth out of Elk Grove.
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0: 10-4.
1: 41 from 21. Just let me know if there's anything over there for paper-wise. I'll come up and take it after this.
0: Okay.

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1: 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Victor 11, your status?
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0: 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EGB and Waterman.
1: I copy that.
0: 9, Adam Robert Mary, 084 on a Toyota.
1: Plates clear, expired 6/14 of 26, 2018 Toyota out of Sacramento.

0: Flutter 5-5. Need a second.
1: Okay. I copy. Second unit, Smack Motor 5-5, Elk Grove Boulevard and Waterman.
2: Henry 11.
1: Henry 3-2, I copy. Attached Victor 11, are you close?
2: Yeah, I'm close. You can clear the unit.
1: I copy. Henry 3-2, I'll show you the over.
0: Letter 5-5, he's refusing to identify himself.
1: I copy. Did you want the air?
0: Yeah.

IV7, IV9, if you can start towards the 1056 attempt, 5630 Gerard Way. The subject who took pills trying to come at 1056, they are breathing and we transferred a fire, but still monitoring.

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0: Motor 4-5, I'm arriving off scene. 8-5-5, where are you?
1: Between Waterman and Dr.
2: And units route to that 1056 will be a 41-year-old female who is awake, but her responses are slurred. She's not violent to negative weapons.
3: Charlie, is there access for the residents?
2: Yeah, I will continue to monitor now.
3: Thank you.

0: 59. Can you go address one more time?
1: 5630 Girard Way.
0: Copy. We're here. They're advising no issue.
1: Temper. His address that's mapping for the 911 call, and that's the address he provided to fire as well.
0: Okay, this is a good address, yeah.

0: that we're going to need fire code 3, please.
1: Denver Wolf, alarm Wells Fargo, 9170 West Stockton. Covers the Teller 6 panic.

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2: 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She's breathing but unconscious.

0: 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Laguna.
1: So far, appears business as usual.
0: I copy. CSO 21 and 22 for the traffic hazard within Inversville for the large chunk of concrete. A car.

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0: 10-4.

0: Boy 41, I copy. You're back en route to Power School. I believe it's going to be west of Hopkins again.
1: Boy 41, I copy. Can you add Shannon at once to the call, please?
0: 10-4.

0: David 5-2, we're stuck in that phone tree.
1: David 5-2, copy. Once still my second arrives, we'll make approach.
0: Copy.
2: Ivy 7.
3: What name, please, sir?
0: Affirm, go ahead.
3: Sherry Holmes, last is Henry Ocean Lincoln, Mary Edward Sam, first is Sam Henry Edward Robert Ida. Date of birth is going to be most likely in 4785. We're not 100% about that.
0: I mean, that was 4785. You have background.
3: Yeah, 4785.
0: 10-4. David 5-2, I'm sorry, you recovered by when? Can you go again?
1: David 5-2 will be picking up approach. I'll let that pipe on her.

0: IV7. So far, you do.
1: Okay, yeah, you might want to try it without that birthday. Nobody's really sure. And she's a WFA, maybe 5, 6, a few hundred pounds.
0: How far is a good age range? Still 85?
1: Can I?
0: A good age for her would be still 1985, about 41.
1: Yeah, that sounds about right.
0: Temper.
2: Dispatch, Citrus Heights, Ida 2.
0: Go ahead.
2: Yeah, Sherry Holmes has a lot of contacts. Her DOD is 911 of 85. First name, S-H-E-R-I.
0: Copy, thank you.
1: So just to be clear, this is going to be a purposeful 1056 attempt, not an overdose.

0: Motor 4-5 and Pegasus.
1: I got me.
2: Q27391 by number, or sorry, verbal, please.
1: Affirm, go ahead.
2: Alvin Kumar, last is King, Union Mary, Adam Robert. First is Alvin Common, 01-27-1986.
1: Go for it. 2-2. I got you.
3: Artist 135.
1: I copy with unit to assist for the Beat 3, Family 415, 8681 to me away.
0: Channel 4.
1: I copy. Narpy's advising that her son, who's restrained from her, is outside the residence, banging on the door. She was uncooperative and didn't provide any information. 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
0: David 31, copy, next ref.
1: I have it.

0: 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He does have a good RO on file.
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1: Stand for.
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0: Copy, and your Citrus Heights case will be 4472-4472.
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0: I got you. Motor 55, clear current on the 21 Audi out of Elk Grove. Frank 3.
1: Can we please enter that vehicle into SVS? Both plates, no known damage. There's a small crack on the lower part of the windshield, and that is it.
0: No crack.
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0: I got you on.
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0: Copy. Motor 45, clear, current on a 2014 Ford out of Elk Grove.

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1: Personalized, Charles, Ida, Nora, Sam, Mary, Ida, Nora, and Minnie Cooper.
0: I got you. That plate is clear, current on a 2013 Minnie Cooper out of Rancho Marietta.

0: Moto 15 on the other south. UGB coming up the big one.
1: Okay, how's it going?
0: Hi, George. Santa George. 743 on a white Tesla.
1: I got me. Motor 15 clear, current on a 23 Tesla out of Elk Grove.

Units en route to the family 415. 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She advised that she's en route to pick up the grandson. She's 6 away in a silver Honda Civic.

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0: 6 Edward, King, King, 501, it's a gold, Ford with 3. I'm okay, no read back.
1: I copy.
0: I'm going to try to 20. Final stop being the District 56 park lot.
1: Copy.
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1: I copy. We need to assist for the B4 family 415 at Costco.
2: 26 will break here in a second. Attach.
1: I copy. The family 415 is going to be RP and her elderly mother. She pushed the RP down because she wouldn't let her buy alcohol at Costco. They're going to be standing by in a gray VW.
2: David 6, can you send a cow photo of the subject of the call? He was on this call.
1: Confirming it.
2: Yeah.
1: I'm sorry, what was that?
2: Who'd be for Zion?
1: I copy. David 6, confirming you need a Cal photo. He has an updated mugshot in KPS.
2: I copy. Can you send that, please?
1: Confirm.

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0: If I said, do we have grandma's phone number? Put her 5-5 vehicle stop.
1: Go ahead.
0: GP and Williamson.
1: I got you on.
0: 8 Henry George Yellow, 145 on any pump.
1: I got you. David 5-2, stand by on that. Motor 5-5 clear, current on a 2007 Nissan out of Sacramento.

0: Sam 5 and Sam 8, you can 1022. We did reach the homeowner. He's code 4. Show you both, Penny.
1: Copy.
2: Baby successfully.
0: Go ahead.
2: 7K, boy, John, 692 on a Honda.
0: Confirming 692.
2: 682.
0: Copy. Data 6 clear, current on a 2015 Honda out of Sacramento. Data 52, we attached to grandma's phone number.
3: What do I call for?
0: 10-4. B2 pending a verbal 415 off of Folks Ranch.
4: I was searching. Can you touch plate?
0: Hey, from good.
4: 7, Frank John William.
0: In rooming 198 or 498?
4: 498.
0: Copy. That plate is clear current on a 2014 Toyota out of Elk Grove. Registered to that address. Motor 55, your status?
5: Clear 55, clear sight.
0: I copy.

0: Unit 6, can you report over?
1: Army report number is 4449,
0: 4449. David 41, if anyone else is en route, you can see 4.
2: Temp 4. Voice 101, if you could start as well. So at 415 at Taco Bell, Jay's on bike, refusing to leave, yelling racial slurs at the staff.
3: 31, I'll take 21 spot.
2: Temp 4. And it's negative e-bikers, just regular pedal bikes.
4: Yeah, there's another activation, please.

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0: Motor 15. Red Circle around, but there's a disabled white Chevy Tahoe, Bond, and 99.
1: I copy. Is that northbound or southbound?
0: It's going to actually be on the overpass.
1: I copy. You have a plate.
0: No, I got to circle back around. I was out of position. It was just causing a hazard.
1: Copy.

0: Motor 15. 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Actually, GNC.
1: I got me.
2: What?
1: 10-4.

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1: I got you.
2: Motor 15.
1: Go ahead.
2: Can you start A1 and can you advise him that he has progressive roadside assistance and see if that'll work? Because he's blocking the northbound on-ramp lane to 99 north.

0: 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Is there a CSO with a truck available?
1: I can be en route.
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0: A1 advised they're going to check with their manager to see if it's okay, but they're still sending someone out.
1: Copy, thank you.

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0: 31, can you divert with Sam Ford to cover to 354 Mildred Ave? One ago, RP saw an Asian male, 25 to 26, in a white t-shirt and baggy khaki pants, hop over the fence into the backyard of either 354 Mildred or 716 Elm. No weapons or 5.5 or 5.9 tool seen.
1: All right, I got that.
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PD is in bridge on a road rage possible DUI driver last seen leaving the parking lot from Gold River Plaza and Wells Fargo on Gold Country. Towards sunrise, it was a male subject being aggressive with the RP and followed him into the parking lot and started a 415. So she did will be a white SUV, possible Lincoln or Escalade, with a dealer plate 061051A Adam. So that clear expired out of the bank of Fulton. Such a tight, clear.

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1: 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Motor 45, clear current on the 23 Tesla out of Elk Grove.

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0: Boy 41, Boy 21 on a return call for that 415 at Taco Bell. The juveniles have returned, continuing to harass staff.
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0: Eastbound Calvin and Auberry.
1: Where are you going?
0: 4 Union, Ocean Zebra, 882. Red flag to a crawler with one. I'll take a second. Driver should be on parole.
1: I copy.
0: 231.
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1: Done.
0: 554-4066. You're running out, please.
1: I copy. That plate is clear, current on a 2002 Toyota out of Sacramento.
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3: The resident is at 716, if I was him looking for his cat.
1: 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Folsom Sam 8, go ahead.
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5: 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Thank you, Folsom.

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0: Oscar Martinez, Mary, Adam, Robert, Tom, Ida, Noah, Edward, Zebra, great. Pressure Diego, David, Ida, Edward, George, Ocean, date of birth 10-1-2010 on a mail.

0: He has an unconfirmed. I'm Mary. I'm going to be out of state. No extradition.
1: I got it.
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0: 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The unit to assist for the beat 2 verbal 415 9461 Folk Trench.
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0: 99 northbound on ramp at EGB.
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3: Has a rib on file, 416-26 and a road suspension, 12-26-25. And a pending master out of Albany.
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2: 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RP's out with the J now.
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1: 10-4, are you guys still in there?
0: Yeah, firm.
1: Okay, can you just let them know I'm about 15 out?
0: 10-4.

0: 115. You can clear with an assist.
1: 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Okay.
2: So I got

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1: 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John Robert, 635, David over Paul, Nissan Pathfinder, and I'm okay.
2: Have a good.

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0: Frank 5, are you on Folsom Main now?
1: Affirm.
0: Frank 5, we have got the gentleman that made that 10851 report with you on the phone. Sounds like he located it. Are we clear to transfer to your phone?
1: Affirm.
0: 10-4.
2: Go ahead. You still got eyes on that Dodge? 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I'm trying to see if he went over the overpass.

0: 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Can you show me 10-8, please?
1: Silver. 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
1: What am I going to do? 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
0: Can I get a case number, please?
2: I copy. The penis is back for the suspicious person. El Mirador and El Oro Plaza.
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0: Temper, thank you.
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2: 8 John Ocean Union, 872.
1: I copy, it's clear current. 2019 Toyota, last to loop, out of spec.

0: Burt versus Nathan, common spelling, 125, 2011, break.
1: So that last name, is it supposed to be Lingenfelter?
2: Call 7.
1: Call 7. Ten four. We've got history with those last two. Stand by, just one.
0: Copy.
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0: Motor 15, I'm clear with the set.
1: I got it. Me. Boy 41, go with your first. First is going to be loft of Nora, Ida, Charles, King, Edward, Lincoln, Lincoln, first of Jack. 6-14, 2010, break. Go with the next. Left of Lincoln, Ida, Nora, George, Edward, Nora, Frank, Edward, Lincoln, Tom,

0: Boy 41. For last of Lincoln-Salter and last of Mendoza, they're both trespass. We contacted them earlier this month for shoplifting at Walmart.
1: Copy. And they're trespass from Walmart or this location?
0: Just Walmart at this time.
1: Copy. I'll be working on 602 for all of them, and then I got one more to add to the call.
0: 10-4, go ahead.
1: Last of Sam, Henry, Tom, Union, Lincoln, Victor, Adam, Robert, George. First of Edward, Tom, Adam, Mary, Adam, Robert, 3-22-11.
0: Tab 4, confirming that's also a male.
1: Abram.
0: Tab 4.
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1: 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And how would you like your previous spot cleared?
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1: Copy.
0: Hey, Victor. Henry Adams 720. Green Toyota.
1: I copy. It's clear. Current 2021 Toyota. Last of finger out of Elk Grove.

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3: Do you need an additional?
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3: Okay. 10-4, we'll get you David Watch as soon as one of them can clear.

Folsom Union Broadcasting, Road Rage, Folsom Lake Crossing, East Natoma. 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RP's not involved in the road rage. Unknown what started it. Looks like they were chasing each other. And RP no longer has visual.

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0: 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I'll advise.
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3: 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It's clear and current, 2016 Honda, lots of sponsor, Sean, out of Elk Grove.

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0: 8 Zebra Sam Zebra 455. It's a black Tahoe. Whip unknown.
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0: 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Send me that dog call. It's going to be at Trader Joe's. It's a dog in the vehicle that seems like it's in distress, and a silver Toyota 4Runner.
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0: Papa Franklin in White Rock.
1: I got you.
0: 5 Frank Boy Boy 579 on a gold sedan.
2: Day 21. That key is showing suspended and expired from 2025. There's an open collections account out of Vallejo, and it looks like this vehicle was stopped just a few days ago. Had expired reg.
3: For Corto.
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0: 他们负责比我的费用人来吗？
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0: 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I have a adult female in the house who's on the ground behind a security screen, so I can't get in the house.

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0: 31-1028. 6 San Ida Victor's 775 on a Cadillac.
1: Does that clear expired as of January 8th of this year with piano reg deferred to an Anna Castro at a 778 piano variant?
0: Copy.
2: Motor 15, I'm clear to say.
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0: Motor 36, lift plate comes back clear. It's expired 418 of 25 on a 2014 Ford out of Sacramento.
1: Copy, vehicle stop. Be the northbound 99 on ramp from Bond.
0: Copy.
2: Henry 42, can you try to up a Ford up group?
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0: Eastbound camera coming over the 99 overpass. Six Edward Tom Henry 416 on a Chevy Malibu.
1: Copy. Henry 41, that's like clear current 09 Chevy out of Sacramento.

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0: Richie and Empire Ranch. 9, Yellow Adam Edwards, 923, on the Hondo Court. I have a 27 already.

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0: Motor 36 just for info, we're south of the Vaughan overpass on the northbound 99 on-ramp.
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Henry 42, Florida, cruise ETA 60 minutes. 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

Henry 2-3 and Henry 6 is our towards an MP special. 10553 Tenorway for a 9-year-old and a 7-year-old. Take the bus from Ewok Village, and their passports were scanned at 1330, but they are not at the bus stop.

0: 10-1, final stop is Plaza Freddy's.
1: I'm sorry,
0: 10-1. Final stop is the Vietnamese cuisine.
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2: For the MP, the southern roll to be a first of Caleb, AMJ. 3'4", over 50 pounds, black over black. Unknown clothing, working on a description for the 9-year-old.

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0: Can we find out what bus they scanned on and contact that bus and find out if the trip's still on it?
1: Okay, sir. Copy. The 9-year-old can be first of a manual. AMJ, 5'1", 120, black over black, unknown clothing.

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1: Copy, case number 4460, 4460.
0: 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Can you cancel that one?
1: Affirm.
2: Oak Grove Main from Star.
1: Star, we're working two MPs under the age of 12. They last scanned at Miwok Village Elementary off of Cape Verde and White Lock. They should have come to the bus stop off of Tenor Way. That's going to be in the neighborhood just west of Promenade. The six-year-old with unknown clothing, but they're 3'4", over 50, black over black. The nine-year-old, Asian male juvenile as well, 5' over 120, black over black.
2: So what are their names?
1: The 7-year-old is going to be a first of Caleb. The 9-year-old is a first of Emmanuel.
2: What's your last name?
1: Zhang. Zebra Henry, Adam, Nora, George.
2: And when was the last time they were seen?
1: Their bus pass was scanned at 13:30 hours.
2: Copy. Boise's life office.
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and Brian is en route to the MP. So Lin Juan is still going to be at Camera Park AFA, threat of a run.

0: real time. Is it going to be a E-Tran bus or a school bus?
1: Copy.
0: Can you copy a plate, please?
2: Affirm, go.
0: 169-0517.

0: for the MP. The secretary for the school already spoke with transportation. The students were dropped off at Kramer Park off of Orchard View and Cedar Oak.
1: Go ahead.
2: Is there any animal calls on the board?
1: Negative.
2: Page 26, please.
1: Enjoy.

0: Motor 3.
1: Go ahead.
0: Motor 3, we have a follow-up call in the lobby regarding a TC that Motor 2 facilitated yesterday. One of the parties is here now. He's unsatisfied with the info exchange that happened.
1: Copy. Is that the 415 call?
0: Affirm. It's all related to the TC from yesterday. It looks like all the info was exchanged. Is it possible that you can speak with him?
1: Hey, from him, across town right now, I can give him a 21 if he's available.
0: Affirm. His number's in the call.
1: Copy. I'll give him a 21.

0: 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You can cancel everybody else.
1: I probably initial units to clear. Sorry, you can clear. Thank you for your help.
2: Yes, you said.

0: There, roll with a 6-3. Good. They left the park. They're on their way back to their house. I'll meet you over there. All right, cover that.
1: Get those respondents, Henry 23, for a TC hit and run. Just occurred with Chase through Small Laguna. It occurred 7 ago. The vehicle that left has a gold Chevy Malibu, plate of 9, Nora Tom John, 462.

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2: Charter Linda, Danuba Court.
1: I copy, go.
2: 9 Mary, David Mary, 943 on the Subaru.
1: I got you. Third current, 2017. Confirming 9 Mary, David Mary, 942.

0: 306, so you can change to a wheel check.
1: I copy.
2: 306, good. Good. You guys see that, the thing on the, I guess it'd be the east side of the tracks?
3: No, flip around, double check. It's hard to see over here.
2: I won't lie, but I think it might be a version of the turn itself. Maybe straight out from the north property line.
4: The J.I. Problem. There's a BMA with a black smoke. Walking around.

0: And two is Wes.
1: Henry to advise you saw a BMA with a black splitter.
0: Where was he at?
2: He was walking northbound, and I'm over on the waterman side trying to walk in, see if I can find him again.
0: All right, Kelly. That's probably him. Then I tell him that's probably not a guy, but maybe a piece of wood or something. I don't know.

0: Where those tracks split, it's probably 50 yards south of it on the east side. You guys are going to check it.
1: Henry 6, he's directly underneath the bridge, directly under where you're standing right now, Miller, near the pylon to the west.
2: Motor 5-5, your status.
3: Okay. Henry 31, Carson.
2: Go ahead.
3: Holly McDonald's, EGF, and Robbins.
2: I got it, go.
3: 5514, 6-1, it's on a Chevy truck with a 1. And I'll be back.
2: I got it. Go again.
4: Took off running from me, and now he's just throwing himself out. He's on the west side.
2: I got these running out. You know, CPA clear for Henry 32.

0: Henry Six. He's trying to detain him now. We're all the way on the other side of a barbed wire fence. If there's any that can make it to Grantline, and then just down that hill.
1: I copy. I copy detained. Resuming here.
2: Henry Six, can't see.
3: Go ahead.
2: Next to Arco, there's a gate. You should have a key to it in your car. Just drive down here and get them.
0: Copy, one out, like 4 minutes, 5 minutes.
4: Sacramento Rodriguez, no.
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0: 31 David.
1: Go ahead.
0: 31 David with cover response 761, apparatio for a family offense. There's a female HPD attempting to punch her brother. Negative weapon.
1: 31 David.
2: 7 David and Rob.

0: Police is broadcasting a reckless scene in the area of Fulton Lake Crossing, East Natoma. It's a rear, correction, it's a silver Honda Civic or similar model with rear end damage. Unable to maintain lane near misses. Plate's going to be 7 Frank Tom Adam 113 or something similar to that.
1: Direction of travel.
0: It's heading towards East Natoma from the crossing.
1: Copy, you Chevy 97, East Natoma, Blue Ridge.
0: 10-4. And again, it should be a silver Honda Civic or similar model. And Motor 3 is heading towards Blue Ravine.
1: Okay, if it was an older model or a newer one?
0: We'll ask. It should have that rear end damage, and we're getting a description on the driver.
1: Perfect. Thank you.
0: Yeah. And the correct plate is 7 Edward Ida Adam 113 out of Lincoln on a Honda.
1: Copy.
0: 2014 model.
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1: Sight.
0: Airways.
2: 3, I have it. Pulling into the Rayleigh's gas station. I'll be 1196 with it.
3: 10-4.
0: 41, I'm about 4 out.
3: 10-4.
2: Everyone here, 297.
0: Traffic.

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1: Boy 31. Your case is going to be 2376-2376.
2: Harry 51 transport.
3: Good.
2: We'll mail to the CRC library, star 0.
3: I got me.

0: 27 my number.
1: Motor 3, go ahead.
0: B-Boy 713-6316, class of Sing. No.
1: Alan.
0: Copy, I'm code 4, negative, B-Boy.

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1: You can attend my current call. I've got to do some follow-up on it, and I'll back 95.
0: So far. Town 4.
2: And like you try it separately.
0: Go ahead.
2: David Edward, 76. I believe it's Paul 10. It's kind of broken up.
0: Ten 4, that comes back on a temporary on a GMC to your subject.
2: Got it.
0: Thank you, 91, return on Meriwether. Good. 82975, he's known, clear, 27's expired. Copy. K91, are you clear for additional 10-11 info on this vehicle? Go ahead. There was a flock hit on this vehicle back in April for suspected H&S sales. Your subject was listed in that call. Find your own PC, and it was that vehicle. And that was from CHP, or correction, Citrus Heights. Okay, now, would you like a second unit?
3: Get a full five, return in.
0: 10-4.

Okay, to flip them out for the TC. East Stockton, Union Park, Big Red Birch, Nissan. Here's on entries.

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1: Tap room, go.
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1: Copy, go.
0: Big rig trailer, which hit the car. Paul 893561, that's Indiana, right?
1: I got it, go.

0: probably didn't qualify for this.
1: I copy. You got a couple CSOs in that field, and Henry 3-2 is right there.

0: Henry 3-2 is Victor, 11 working.
1: Victor 11. Victor 11, are you monitoring one?
2: Motor 15, go ahead for Victor 11.
0: Can you swing by this collision involving an overlay?
2: Copy, you said you'll be in route.
1: I copy, I'll attach him.
3: David,
1: carrier 28. Go ahead.
3: 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Should come back to Chevy, Colorado.
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4: 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Is clearance expired December of last year with a RIF dated January 03 Toyota out of El Dorado Hills?
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1: Ouais.
0: Southbound visual approaching white light.
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0: Motor 553 question. 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
1: There we go.
0: 9 Tom Boy Edward. 845 on a Tesla.
1: I copy, brake coming 4 to your plate's going to be cleared for it. 01, say that Alaska Chavez out of Elk Grove. Brake motor 55, your plate is cleared for it. 2025 Tesla, Las Oblias, out of Sacramento.
0: Tara Linda Halverson.
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0: 还没说。还没说。The border for ETA is 4 minutes.
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0: Southbound Promenade, Hammer. 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

0: And if I want to turn current off, I'd say at a loss of mayor out of North Highlands with a red 420-26 in the city master to a Perez Parada out of Sacramento. Loader 5-5, your status.
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2: Westbound 50, approaching Hazel, 19, Victor William Edwards, 199. It's a red Tesla.
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1: 10-4. Sam 11. And can I show you tonight? Temple.
2: Sorry, correction. 7 Paul Ocean, Adam 509. It's on a black GMC. I'm not.

0: It's clear expired 420 to 2405 GMC Las Vaqueras or a Bella out of stock. There's a RIP 218 to 25 sending message to Las of Ortiz. Also out of stock.
1: Henry 6 close up.
0: Good. Henry 6 West.
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0: I copy, go.
1: 9 Robert Adam Edward 597. It's a silver Nissan Rogue, occupied by one.
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0: Tammy Bar 1, in case it's needed, the code for the door is in the call.
1: Everyone personal.
0: Good.
1: Lowe's off Calvine.
0: How are you?
1: Looks like an auction plate. 8-5-3-9-7-1-5-5. It's on a Honda.
0: I copy. No return.

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2: Nine six four five Alpha 4. 5-2 back.

0: Day 31, day 41 to start for a return call of a 2-year-old walking in traffic. It's going to be at Alder Creek Elementary. So 2-year-old Jay that was in the roadway on Savannah Parkway. We had a call about this same juvenile earlier today.
1: Day 31, copy.

0: day 31. There's an older juvenile that's coming out of a house now. We're trying to get a location.
1: April, I was at dispo and then call earlier.
0: It was the same thing. Somebody came out and collected the child, but we weren't able to get an address at that time.
1: Copy. I copy.
0: And it looks like the juvenile's with a teenager right now. And the house he belongs to is 3332 Timberline Way.
2: 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Let me contact there and I can advise on cover.
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0: 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On this welfare check, we don't have any recent history out here. 291, go with your traffic.
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